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10: Cloudy and cool through your Sunday evening here in the capital city. Look for temperatures to cool back to the lower 60s by late tonight. Into the overnight hours, temperatures drop to the upper 50s. We'll see a small chance as we head through the evening and overnight hours for a spotty shower with mostly cloudy skies. Skies become partly cloudy Monday afternoon with highs only reaching the lower to middle 70s. From the 1011 Severe Weather Center, I'm meteorologist Bill Rentschler.
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11: I think all of us are full aware of the acronym of Van Halen's album for Unlawful Carnal Knowledge. Yeah. As an 11-year-old kid, I went into a record store in Columbus. My grandpa was with me, and I really, really wanted to get this album. You're seeing the video for Right Now on MTV all the time. My grandpa took one look at the title of the album and said, no way, buddy. I mean, I did buy it later on when I joined Columbia House CD Club. Might I owe money? I might not. I'm not going to incriminate myself. By the way, happy Father's Day, dads, grandpas, stepdads. From 1991, it's Van Halen and for Unlawful Carnal Knowledge on the Bone Seventh Day.

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1: After the breakup of the Eagles in 1980, I think it's safe to say that both Don Henley and Glenn Frey were the most successful solo artists, although Joe Walsh did put out a good amount of hits as well. But 1984's Building the Perfect Beast, it was a commercial and critical success, generally regarded as a culmination of the smoother, more adult-oriented sound of Don Henley's solo work. And it's on the Bone Seventh Day.

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9: Cloudy and cool through your Sunday evening here in the capital city. Look for temperatures to cool back to the lower 60s by late tonight. Into the overnight hours, temperatures drop to the upper 50s. We'll see a small chance as we head through the evening and overnight hours for a spotty shower with mostly cloudy skies. Skies become partly cloudy Monday afternoon, with highs only reaching the lower to middle 70s. From the 1011 Severe Weather Center, I'm meteorologist Bill Rentschler.
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1: Cloudy and cool through your Sunday evening here in the capital city. Look for temperatures to cool back to the lower 60s by late tonight. Into the overnight hours, temperatures drop to the upper 50s. We'll see a small chance as we head through the evening and overnight hours for a spotty shower with mostly cloudy skies. Skies become partly cloudy Monday afternoon with highs only reaching the lower to middle 70s. From the 1011 Severe Weather Center, I'm meteorologist Bill Rentschler.
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1: Mostly cloudy skies expected overnight tonight into your Monday morning here in Lincoln. Look for temperatures overnight to drop down to the upper 50s with a light east or northeast wind at around 5 miles an hour. Small chance overnight tonight into early on Monday for a spotty shower or two. Look for decreasing clouds, skies becoming partly cloudy into Monday afternoon with highs in the middle 70s. From the 1011 Severe Weather Center, I'm meteorologist Bill Rentschler.
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2: I don't think you ever want to put a label on Beck, and One Hit Wonder is such a crap label on him. Yeah, I know that Loser was all over radio. Genres did not matter. You heard it on Top 40. You heard it on rock. But there's so much more to Beck. I mean, come on. The guy combines rock, hip-hop, folk, blues, psychedelia, and country, as well as his ironic, witty lyrics. And from 1994, it's Beck's third album, Mellow Gold, on the Bone seventh day.

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1: Mostly cloudy skies expected overnight tonight into your Monday morning here in Lincoln. Look for temperatures overnight to drop down to the upper 50s with a light east or northeast wind at around 5 miles an hour. Small chance overnight tonight into early on Monday for a spotty shower or two. Look for decreasing clouds, skies becoming partly cloudy into Monday afternoon with highs in the middle 70s. From the 1011 Severe Weather Center, I'm meteorologist Bill Rentschler.
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2: Contrary to popular opinion, the Me Puppets' Too High to Die was not their debut album. In fact, it was their eighth album, and they were pretty much established in the Seattle grunge scene. And the album, produced by Bud Hole Surfers guitarist Paul Leary, and the album's title, a parody of the Ramones' 1984 album, Too Tough to Die. The album was supported by a lengthy tour, which includes spots opening for the likes of Blind Melon, Soul Asylum, and Stone Temple Pilots, and shortly before the album's release, Nirvana. From 1994, it's Me Puppets, Too High to Die on the Bone seventh day.

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4: 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Lincoln's number one dive bar. You're cranking Lincoln's real rock.

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8: Mostly cloudy skies expected overnight tonight into your Monday morning here in Lincoln. Look for temperatures overnight to drop down to the upper 50s with a light east or northeast wind at around 5 miles an hour. Small chance overnight tonight into early on Monday for a spotty shower or two. Look for decreasing clouds, skies becoming partly cloudy into Monday afternoon, with highs in the middle 70s. From the 1011 Severe Weather Center, I'm meteorologist Bill Ray.

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5: Mostly cloudy skies expected overnight tonight into your Monday morning here in Lincoln. Look for temperatures overnight to drop down to the upper 50s with a light east or northeast wind at around 5 miles an hour. Small chance overnight tonight into early on Monday for a spotty shower or two. Look for decreasing clouds, skies becoming partly cloudy into Monday afternoon with highs in the middle 70s. From the 1011 Severe Weather Center, I'm meteorologist Bill Rentschler.
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7: Partly mostly cloudy today with a 20% chance of rain. High temperature this afternoon in the mid-70s. Tonight, also partly to mostly cloudy with a 20% chance of rain, low around 60. Tuesday, mostly cloudy with a 40% chance of showers and thunderstorms. High temperature in the mid-70s. From the 1011 Severe Weather Center, I'm meteorologist Brandon Rector.
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3: Current blood supplies at the Red Cross are okay, according to Josh Murray, Regional Communications Director, but
4: as we look ahead, we've seen kind of a drop in our appointments that are being made over the next several weeks. And this is always a tough time of year with summer, with everyone busy and traveling. 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So we're kind of concerned.
3: Murray tells KLIN News there's a special promotion this month.
4: Everyone who comes to give will get a $15 e-gift card to the merchant of their choice. 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
3: Lincoln's annual Independence Day celebration is returning to Haymarket Park. John Taylor, public information specialist for the city, says the Uncle Sam Jam is set for Friday, July 3rd.
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3: The fireworks show will be synchronized to music broadcast throughout the stadium by Broadcast House. Lincoln drivers should plan for delays starting today at 27th and Van Dorn.
6: Van Dorn Street between Mance and Cedar Avenues is going to close for pavement repairs. The recommended detour for eastbound traffic is 17th Street and South Street, and the recommended detour for westbound traffic is Sheridan Boulevard.
3: LTU's Erica Hill said 27th Street between Calvert and Sheridan Boulevard will also be closed. That work expected to be completed in early August. And that's the latest from the KLIN Newsroom.
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10: Partly mostly cloudy today with a 20% chance of rain, high temperature this afternoon in the mid-70s. Tonight, also partly to mostly cloudy with a 20% chance of rain, low around 60. Tuesday, mostly cloudy with a 40% chance of showers and thunderstorms, high temperature in the mid-70s. From the 1011 Severe Weather Center, I'm meteorologist Brandon Rector.
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0: Good morning. A smooth start to our commute. No reported accidents or major delays. We do have several construction projects. A couple to keep in mind. South 27th, Calvert to Van Dorn, that is closed for paving work. And South 27th from Nebraska Parkway to Calvert, limited access. And a new addition to the 27th Street project, South 27th, Van Dorn to Sheridan Boulevard is closed. If you come across anything that slows you down, call the traffic hotline, 402-479-1414. That's a quick check of your time saver traffic.
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0: Keep up the good work. Most traffic continues to move well. No reported accidents or major delays. Several construction projects. A couple to keep in mind. South Street, 49th at Cotner, a water main install project with westbound lane closures. Related to that, South 48th Street from South Street to Sumner and Normal to South Street. Both are closed for water main work. And Rosa Parks Way, 6th to 9th Street, eastbound lane closure for building construction. That area can run slow. If you come across a trouble spot, call the traffic hotline 402-479-1414. That's another check of your time saver traffic.
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3: South Lincoln drivers facing some major traffic changes starting today. 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
4: We have Van Dorn Street between Mance and Cedar Avenues. The recommended detour for eastbound traffic is 17th Street and South Street, and the recommended detour for westbound traffic is Sheridan Boulevard.
3: LTU's Erica Hill said 27th between Calvert and Sheridan will also be closed for pavement repair. Work expected to be completed in August. Drivers asked to use caution in the area. 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
3: Red Cross Regional Communications Director Josh Murray. 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
6: All directions continue to move fairly well. No reported accidents or major delays. A few volume slowdowns. We do have several construction projects. Do use caution as you move through and around. Keep in mind Pine Lake Road, 69th to 73rd, eastbound lane closure for turn lane construction. North 48th from Adams to Cornhusker, that is closed for a paving project. And Arbor Road, 56th to 70th, local access only for paving work. If you find a trouble spot, call the traffic hotline 402-479-1414. That's another check of your time saver.
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9: Partly to mostly cloudy today with a 20% chance of rain. High temperature this afternoon in the mid-70s. Tonight, it will also be partly to mostly cloudy with a 20% chance of rain, low around 60. Tuesday, mostly cloudy with a 40% chance of showers and thunderstorms, high in the mid-70s. From the 1011 Severe Weather Center, I'm meteorologist Brandon Rector.
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7: Partly to mostly cloudy today with a 20% chance of rain. High temperature this afternoon in the mid-70s. Tonight, it will also be partly to mostly cloudy with a 20% chance of rain, low around 60. Tuesday, mostly cloudy with a 40% chance of showers and thunderstorms, high in the mid-70s. From the 1011 Severe Weather Center, I'm meteorologist Brandon Rector.
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8: Partly to mostly cloudy today with a 20% chance of rain. High temperature this afternoon in the mid-70s. Tonight, it will also be partly to mostly cloudy with a 20% chance of rain. Low around 60. Tuesday, mostly cloudy with a 40%

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12: Partly to mostly cloudy and cooler through your Monday afternoon in Lincoln. Look for high temperatures to be well below average, only reaching the middle 70s with a light east wind at around 5 to 10 miles an hour. Into this evening, temperatures should remain fairly comfortable with temperatures cooling back to the mid 60s by 10 o'clock tonight. There will be a small chance as we head through this afternoon and evening for a spotty light rain shower. From the 1011 Severe Weather Center, I'm meteorologist Bill Renschler.
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12: Partly to mostly cloudy and cooler through your Monday afternoon in Lincoln. Look for high temperatures to be well below average, only reaching the middle 70s with a light east wind at around 5 to 10 miles an hour. Into this evening, temperatures should remain fairly comfortable with temperatures cooling back to the mid-60s by 10 o'clock tonight. Will be a small chance as we head through this afternoon and evening for a spotty light rain shower. From the 10-11 Severe Weather Center, I'm meteorologist Bill Rentschler.
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10: Partly to mostly cloudy and cooler through your Monday afternoon in Lincoln. Look for high temperatures to be well below average, only reaching the middle 70s with a light east wind at around 5 to 10 miles an hour. Into this evening, temperatures should remain fairly comfortable with temperatures cooling back to the mid-60s by 10 o'clock tonight. There will be a small chance as we head through this afternoon and evening for a spotty light rain shower. From the 10-11 Severe Weather Center, I'm meteorologist Bill Rentschler.
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1: Partly to mostly cloudy and cooler through your Monday afternoon in Lincoln. Look for high temperatures to be well below average, only reaching the middle 70s with a light east wind at around 5 to 10 miles an hour. Into this evening, temperatures should remain fairly comfortable with temperatures cooling back to the mid-60s by 10 o'clock tonight. There will be a small chance as we head through this afternoon and evening for a spotty light rain shower. From the 1011 Severe Weather Center, I'm meteorologist Bill Rentschler.
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11: Partly to mostly cloudy and cooler through your Monday afternoon in Lincoln. Look for high temperatures to be well below average, only reaching the middle 70s with a light east wind at around 5 to 10 miles an hour. Into this evening, temperatures should remain fairly comfortable with temperatures cooling back to the mid 60s by 10 o'clock tonight. Will be a small chance as we head through this afternoon and evening for a spotty light rain shower. From the 1011 Severe Weather Center, I'm meteorologist Bill Rentschler.
0: 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Here's another bone block of rock on 105.3 The Bone.

0: Good afternoon. A smooth start to our commute. No reported accidents or major delays. We do have several construction projects. Keep in mind South 27th Street, Calvert to Van Dorn, that is closed for paving and water main work. Also from Nebraska Parkway north to Calvert, limited access. And South 27th Van Dorn to Sheridan is now closed for that continued project. If you come across anything that gets in your way, call the traffic hotline 402-479-1414. That's a quick check of your time saver traffic.
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0: As we continue through our drive time, no accidents or major delays. Most traffic moving well. A few volume slowdowns. We do have several construction projects. A few to keep in mind. North 56 or Highway 77 from Cornhusker to I-80. North and southbound lane closures for paving repairs. Rosa Parksway, 6th to 9th Street, eastbound lane closure for building construction. And Havelock, 84th to 98th, that is closed for bridge replacement. If you see a trouble spot, call the traffic hotline, 402-479-1414. Keeping you moving with Time Saver Traffic, I'm Chris Lofgren.
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9: Partly cloudy and dry weather expected through your Monday evening here in Lincoln. Look for temperatures to cool back to the mid-60s by late tonight with a light southeast wind at around 5 miles an hour. Overnight tonight and into your Tuesday morning, look for lows to drop down to around 60 degrees. Highs stay below average again on Tuesday, reaching the middle 70s with a chance for scattered showers and thunderstorms through the afternoon. From the 1011 Severe Weather Center, I'm meteorologist Bill Rentschler.
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1: Partly cloudy and dry weather expected through your Monday evening here in Lincoln. Look for temperatures to cool back to the mid-60s by late tonight with a light southeast wind at around 5 miles an hour. Overnight tonight and into your Tuesday morning, look for lows to drop down to around 60 degrees. Highs stay below average again on Tuesday, reaching the middle 70s with a chance for scattered showers and thunderstorms through the afternoon. From the 1011 Severe Weather Center, I'm meteorologist Bill Rentschler.
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